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1: You're hard to talk to with that wall around you. Don't look at me that way.

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I choose to be happy. You and I, you and I. We're like diamonds in the sky. 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Vision of ecstasy. 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